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0: c'est une histoire incomparable. 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Encore actif. Je suis allé voir sa tournée. Puis encore des dates régulièrement en Floride là, pour tout le mois d'août. Encore actif. Born to Play the Guitar, 2015. Il raconte au début son histoire. On l'écoute. 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
1: I was born in Louisiana. And at the age of two, my mama told my papa, our little boy has got the blues. I grew up real fast, and I've traveled very far. One damn thing for sure, I was born to play the guitar. And I got a reputation, and everybody knows my name. I was born to play the guitar. People, I got blues running through my veins. Women in Chicago, they love me to the bone. But my love for my guitar keep me far away from home. 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

six strings loaded on my bad machine. 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